Yeah. Jigsaw. Jigsama. You know what I'm saying? PCP. The eviction notice coming soon. You know what I mean? Look out for that, man. AKA the Street Kundo Killer. Check it. Yo. Hey, yo, we serving the raw, yay. Midnight to the broad day. From the very top floor to the basement hallways. Storming on calm days and raining like Sunday. They only got their hands dirty from wiping the wrong way. From the train track to the weckle, pumping until a seckle. The twin heckler fifths in lieu of the ample echo. Y'all near one nada with the pain to the crime power. These bars that rain bottles blood staining your maimed armor. Engulfed in the flamed arch of the head and the frame departure. From the port of riches to bridges, the hood to the fucking harbor. Y'all are not street niggas, cause y'all happen to rap. Certainly not heat pillars, cause y'all packing a gap. See the guard of street nigga that just happen to rap. Spitting circles around your head, cause I'm a savage with that. Couple of hundred yards away to fucking point blank range. I speak with precise aim to make your destiny change. One gesture of my hand will make you soil your hands. Coming through with open palms and wave the boiling flames, motherfucker. Yeah. You know what I'm saying? Strawberry rivers. Eviction notice. Look out for that, motherfucker. What?

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0: 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Bloody raw Nambi Pambi!
1: Nambi Pambi! 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
1: Bloody Raw Ski! Bloody Raw Ski!
0: That's it. Boom, bada, boom, boom, squeak, squeak.
1: Squeak, squeak, squeak, squeak.
2: Yeah.

0: prepare while lonely your suckers fear. What?
1: Make a decision in the space of seven breaths. With an intense and underlying spirit, it's a matter of being determined and having the spirit to break through to the other side.
2: What the fuck does that mean?
1: It's poetry. The poetry of war.

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0: And I want to thank everybody out there tuning in. Everybody's tuned in, and everybody's getting ready to get tuned in. And we got an icon. Certain individuals that were playing like they were with certain groups. It's not true. We'll be talking about that as well, too. Well, I'll tell you, everything comes out when you really get deep in the conversation. Y'all know what I'm talking about, because we have a conversation here on the Hilltop Radio Show. And, you know, a lot of stuff gets talked about. Take over, Silver Tori. I got a phone call coming in, please.
1: All righty, yes, sir. All right, so did everybody have a great day today? I saw somebody putting a message. It was hot. today was hot. Days. Ooh, yeah. Hey. Stella.
2: Yeah. Hey, AK. Is AK?
1: Yeah. Hey. Hey there, AK. What's going on with you? Angel King of the TNT Girls.
3: Yeah, I'm here, yeah. Tonight I'm making an appearance in Raleigh at a venue, and then I'm getting on my plane to Mississippi, guys. But I just wanted to come in for a little while because that's what I do every Thursday.
1: All right, so the adventure is starting.

0: eating at? Where you gonna be eating at?
1: I always let you know when I went to the cellars.
0: Even a middle finger you gave to the pastor as he walked by.
1: Oh no, you ain't see me then. You got me out with me and stuff. You know you ain't see me then. You saw you. That's with you.
0: All right. I can show you how to use it now.
1: I'm just playing.

0: you know, brung us different music to radio and to, you know, and to concerts and stuff back in, you know, you guys back in the 80s and 90s and the 2000s. When you said, we can go out and have a good time. But before, I'm not going to run my mouth anymore. I just want to welcome this brother of the turntables, brother of vinyl, my brother.
1: Yo.
0: DJ Trans, welcome to the show, man. How you feeling tonight, bro?
1: Man, how you doing? How you doing? I'm feeling good, man. Okay. Feeling good. Feeling great.
2: That's what's up.
0: Well, man, it's great to have you, man. Like I said, man, and you know, and seeing the

0: was making sense instead of hearing it through other people. You know, right, names and places. I had
1: saying and take care of family, really.
0: You see, just like y'all hear that what he said first.

0: Yeah, just to go through it back in the day in the game. So, you know, but the popularity of the business is still there, and the schematics release. If you didn't have CDs, cassettes, and actual wax, you didn't have a record. You didn't have a record. You know, so I started off with cassettes. I had a cassette. You know, you remember the cassette, the cassettes. So trust in man, your future will be
1: bright. Randy Trigger Radio, if you know

0: be like maybe about 10 of them at one time.
1: Oh, yeah.
0: Sample bass. They had no lyrics on them. And that's, you know what I'm saying, because Magic Mike at the time was doing it as well. And we just followed suit and started Quad Force. That's how Quad Force got started. And that was my first, my first group. And they had a hit song in Tampa. It was huge, but it was just in Tampa. So it wasn't, you know what I'm saying, I'm not even going to talk about that song, but it was in Tampa.
1: Well, yeah. Well,

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2: Having me, man. It's, you know what I'm saying? God bless you, man. For real, for real.
3: Oh, yeah.
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5: 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My name is King Ivier. I'm here every Wednesday. Good morning, good afternoon, good evening, any time zone you're at. Stephen Marley, Capleton, Sizzla Kalungi, you know what it is.

0: I guess, you know, but sorry, I just had to get that out.
1: No, you're fine. That actually, I'm glad you did bring the complexity or the difference. Well, the reason why I was asking is because I'm looking at it saying,

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1: Libra.
0: Leo.
1: Cancer.
0: Ralph.
1: Charles.
2: Paul.
1: Larry.
3: Robin Lynn. And I'm a Taurus. And I love listening to Vibes Live Radio. Thank you for keeping

0: Oh, now see, that's what I'm talking about. A real cutie.
1: You know what I'm saying?
2: Hello.
0: Almost made me stutter.
2: Oh, gosh. Almost. Did it really?
0: Thank you.
2: Thanks, sir.
0: We have to

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0: I've been here all my life.
1: Everybody gets to know everybody.
2: Down home, good old-fashioned people.
3: It's country. I like it.
0: Nothing better than that, man.
4: I just love Kentucky.

0: Yo, what's up, babe?
1: Yo, this is about business.
0: Oh, word, it's like that? Well, check this out. This is how we gonna do this. Your fighter against my fighter.
1: Whatever.
0: Winner take all.
1: Whatever.
0: Just remember
1: done.
0: That, all right?
1: You just beat it.
0: Remember that.
1: Come on, y'all.
0: Yeah, be out. Yeah, be out. Peace.

0: cops, man.
1: Well, they don't believe I'm a cop. You know, I was kicking flavor. I don't know about you, though.
0: Man, you got to be crazy. I did some work up in here, man.
1: Oh, yeah, you know. Yeah, cool. But, you know, remember how I had came here on Dubu Bow, Boo Bow, right up over top?
0: I kicked a little something myself. I mean, you know, I threw down, had to break, bop, bop, bop. And I think when they see the film, they gonna understand.
2: I don't want no fly guy. I just wanna
1: is she talking to us?

0: She definitely ain't talking to us. We bad boys, you know what I mean?
1: Damn right. Oh, they gonna see.
0: Oh, they gonna see?
1: Damn right, they gonna see.
0: Yo, come on, man. Can we go?
2: Oh,

0: at night, I played the wall. Checking out the fellas, the highs and lows, keeping one eye open, still clocking the hoes. There was one particular girl that stood out from the rest, poison as can be with a high power chest. Michael Bivinci, and I'm running the show. Belle, Biv DeVoe. Now you know.
1: Real slick blow.

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I love you, Juliet.

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Remember, people, this test counts for half your grade, so I hope all of you study. Usher, we'll go to the nurse's office.

0: Deborah.
1: Yes, we did.
2: Yes, I did.
3: He was with Steve and his friends last night.
1: No,
3: I spoke to him last night.
4: Deborah, yeah, don't get sentimental on this girl.
5: Yo, Flex, man, keep it down, man. My girl across the street.
0: Wait a minute. I hear something.
2: Yeah, it's probably them.
0: I bet you that's them.
4: Yes!
6: Oh my God!
7: Let him have it! Let him have it!
4: What? Take our earrings off!
8: Come on, man.
4: Flex! Where were you last night?
5: I was chilling.
4: I want to know where you were last night.
5: Why are you tripping?
4: Forget you.
5: I'm singing, man.

A wise man once said, you should look at the ocean and realize that no matter how famous you are or how much money you make, you should know that you'll never be as important as the ocean.

0: man.
1: What's up, man?
0: I'm rolling up, King.
1: How you doing, baby?
0: I'm rolling up. You know what I'm thinking about?
1: What are you thinking about?
0: I was thinking about this would be a good spot, right? To shoot my new video. Imagine us building a stage out here. Crazy hype dancers, cages, have girls in cages, band, crowd, and...
2: I'm with that.
0: And we gonna do this. Right here.
1: Right.
0: Peace.

0: on the GGN 6 years ago?
1: That's hella long.
0: That's a long motherfucking time ago.
1: That's crazy.
0: So what made you go to the gym and get motivated anyway, huh?
1: Man, I was on drugs, dog. Shit, man, I said dog like a Mexican.
0: Man, I was on drugs, dog.
1: That was the grill, dog.
0: That lane blew a nigga up, huh?
1: Bro, I was 250 pounds, nigga.
0: So you were school bus kid.
1: Yeah, big bus.

0: not none of that shit that I'm talking about no more. Like, you know what I'm saying? Like, neither one of us.
1: Yeah.
0: No, I don't know. I just quit the drugs. One day I just woke up. Like, I don't want to do this shit no more. I just stopped. I just been on some other shit because I gave so much of my life to music. I just had to step away for a minute because I was getting depressed.
2: Ladies and gentlemen, boys and girls, players and pimps, Crips and Criplets, it's the one and only Nemo Hoes, a.k.a. Finding Nemo, and we're inside the GGN News Network, and I got one of my homies in the house. It's the one and only Groovy Q in the house, Schoolboy Q, baby.
0: Yes, we in here, man.
2: What's up, loved one?
0: What's up, man?
2: You done made it, cuz.
0: Man, happy to
2: man,
0: be here,
2: come on,
0: bro.
2: Nigga. We've been saying this, like, nigga, when am I going to be on the G? Nigga, you're here now, nigga. And I got it laid out for you. You understand me? Backwoods and everything.
0: Yeah.
2: The way you like it.
0: Yeah, my
2: what
0: nigga.
2: You been up to, loco?
0: Man, I've been chilling, bro. I was working on this album, bro. I've been sitting on my ass for 3 years, man. I ain't putting no music out. I just been on the golf course and just
2: I've been watching
0: raps.
2: You on Instagram, cuz, with the family, with your

0: and the spirit to where when you, you know, you're at the house, none of that shit move you because life is more important than anything else.
1: Yeah, for sure.
0: That's the way you make it.
1: Bruh, I was fat as fuck. I can show you a picture.
0: That nigga was a school boy. Damn, that nigga was school bus cue for real. That nigga shit was sitting out over his shit like fat niggas for real. Like real. You know how fat nigga shit sitting right here? That nigga shit was sitting over like this part. Damn, God.
1: Yeah, bro.
0: You got it together now, though, nigga. You look good, nigga.
1: Yeah, I appreciate it, man. I just quit the dress. One day I just woke up, I was like, I don't want to do this shit no more. I just stopped.
0: Boy. Man, how that shit make you feel? Because I hit it on accident. One of the little homies was on the GG and nigga had a cup of it. I'm like, what you drinking, little homie? He said, oh, some lean, unk. And he gave it to me. I was like, I couldn't say no. And I hit that shit, I was feeling fucked up. Like, what do that shit make you feel like, or what did it make you feel like?
1: Man, that shit was just the best feeling in the world. I ain't gonna lie.
0: I just said it made me fuck up.
1: To this day.
0: The best feeling in the world. Did you write raps off of it, or was it after it?
1: Man, nigga, I was going crazy. Every night, just...
0: For real?
1: Half sleep, going crazy. Load the next one up. I don't like that one. Load the next one up.
0: Did any of it come out?
1: Maybe you're right. About five of them motherfuckers.
0: I'm finna go listen, nigga, right now.
1: Five of them motherfuckers.
0: I'm finna hear your delivery on this song, hear what you sounded like.
1: My nigga, I used to do, I would have like 200 songs for by the end of the album, and nigga, most of them was on lean, and they was horrible, though.
0: When you listen back to them,
1: yeah,
0: man,
1: yeah,
0: was
1: they
0: something.
1: Was horrible.
0: Like, go to the next one.
1: Yeah, yeah.
0: The next one.
1: Yeah, yeah, like embarrassing.
0: Damn.
1: But yeah, man, I got some shit off on there that was hard.
0: But see, what I like.
1: I went studio, matter of fact, on lean.
0: On lean? You did that?
1: I did that on lean. I was on lean on
0: that's
1: that.
0: That's hard.
1: Yeah.
0: Don't do it again, though.
1: Nah, that's out.
0: What's up with the TDE family, man?
1: Man, everybody good, bro.
0: Y'all all popping now, too.
1: Yeah, man. Fucking Kendrick, he chilling. SZA chilling. Abso chilling. J-Rock, he on tour, man. He going up. He overseas right now.
0: I'm happy for Cuz on some real shit. Like, just because I know. Like, I know all y'all get down from the get down.
1: Yeah.
0: From the get-go. But just to see him, like, take his position now.
1: Yeah.
0: And to be respected.
1: Yeah. And that he never hated or nothing because, you know what I'm saying?
0: And we already know, cuz, that cuz.
1: He was, like, the first one from the TDE shit. And then they saw me blow up Kendrick and
0: but that's what I'm saying by how he handled his position.
1: Yeah, exactly.
0: Like, most niggas would have been like, nigga, I'm going to trade me to another team.
1: Exactly. He wasn't hating, saying no salty shit about members.
0: He was rooting y'all on.
1: And now, look, bro, the nigga, she killing. He got a Grammy. You know what I'm saying? Just want a Grammy, though.
0: Hey, J-Rock, bring the Grammy on, cuz, so I can dump some ashes in it, cuz.
1: Yeah, bro.
0: On some real gangster shit. It ain't disrespect, it's respect, nigga. Come on now, bring that motherfucker over here. I ain't never seen one.
1: For real,
0: for real shit, nigga. I ain't never seen a Grammy, nigga. Bring that motherfucker over here, rock.
1: That nigga got a Grammy, homie. That's sick.
0: Shit,
1: my nigga stayed down, homie. Now
0: but see, what I
1: it.
0: Love about the TDE family is that y'all really family. Like,
1: yeah.
0: Some of these motherfuckers is like rap groups and cliques, but they really don't fuck with each other. Y'all really love each other on some unconditional shit outside of music where it's like it's brotherhood.
1: Yeah.
0: When did that shit come about, or was it always like that?
1: Pretty much it was always like that from the jump, because like you got Top Dog, you know what I'm saying? He from Watts or whatever, and he just like had an idea of like, having a studio and having a label and all this and that, and he got somebody out his hood, J-Rock. Then he went to Compton, grabbed Kendrick Lamar. Right. He went to Carson, grabbed Abso, and he came to South Central and grabbed me. So we were all just like green when we came and met each other, and we just fell in love with the music, and we just kept chilling. We broke as fuck. I'm talking about under the dirt broke, dog.
0: You sharing chicken and shit.
1: Bruh, me and Di used to put $2.50 together and go to this little chicken spot and get the little
0: why is chicken always the
1: cheapest
0: food? The hip hop intro food is chicken. Nigga, let's go half on a box of chicken. You got $1.50?
1: Yeah.
0: I do too.
1: Yeah.
0: Every nigga rap story got chicken in it. That nigga said we used to piece up on a bucket from this chicken spot.
1: $2.50. Nigga, you get like 3 pieces of chicken. That's the
0: but
1: whole
0: that's
1: day.
0: That bonding, though, when y'all niggas got to share together and grind together. It's like when y'all become successful, it's like, damn, all you niggas got cars, all you niggas got houses, all you niggas got careers now, cuz.
1: Yeah.
0: That's crazy.
1: All the top, though. He believed in his dog. He let us sleep at his house. He raising a family in his house. You know what I mean? Like,
0: see?
1: I done watched his little kids go from little kids wearing glasses and uniform and shit to like,

0: like, you know, I'm graduating college and shit like that. You know what I'm saying? So I feel like big uncle and all this. It's like, he was like our father, you know what I mean?
1: He sacrificed a lot for y'all.
0: Yeah, yeah. I didn't have nowhere to go. Once I got out of jail and he grabbed me, I was like,
1: nobody really know Cuz's story, because what I like about him is he doing what Suge did in the beginning.
0: Yeah.
1: You know about him, but you don't know him.
0: Yeah.
1: You get what I'm saying? Which is the greatest thing in business, for people to have a myth about you. They're not supposed to be all up on you and know you. Like, the most they see him is at a Laker game.
0: Yep.
1: And that nigga's in a great environment on some cool shit. You know what I'm saying? They don't never hear about this nigga in no bullshit. Yep. They never hear nothing about y'all deals being wrong. It's always some cool, fly, the way it's supposed to be done shit. So I got to give him a shout out. Man. Salute. Keep that shit together, man. Keep that TDE circle intact, man. Whatever you can do to make sure it's intact.
0: Yeah.
1: That shit is beautiful. That's black excellence. We need to see more of that. Like,
0: yeah, man. We got fucking Isaiah Rashad. We got Zachary.
1: Yes.
0: We got Sir, man. Yes. We going up over there, man. We got Reason. It's a whole bunch of shit going on, man. SZA, me, Kendrick, Episode, J-Rod, I'ma keep saying it, man. It's all of us, dog. We going, bro.
1: Y'all theme song is win, win, win, win.
0: Oh, yeah, for sure. We
1: that
0: got
1: motherfucker
0: to.
1: Is the theme song got for to. You niggas.
0: J-Rock stupid.
1: That motherfucker, stupid. That shit come on mad. You know, we be playing mad like a motherfucker. Yeah. That motherfucker come on mad. As soon as a nigga kicking a nigga ass. Win, win, win, win. Like, this shit is programmed right on time.
0: Man, I used to play so much Madden,
1: bro. I know, cuz. Why you stop?
0: Man, I'm riding to Call of Duty, bro. Oh, look, bro. Look, check it out, right?
1: All them shoot.
0: So wait, I got out, right? I'm on house arrest, my nigga. But my boy, he used to come over and he had to Call of Duty. He would come through and hook this Call of Duty. That's all he played. So I was on house arrest. I just wanted to kick it with somebody.
1: Right.
0: You get what I'm saying?
1: Yeah, spend my time, right.
0: Yeah, yeah. So he would come through or whatever. We smoking and shit and we would just play Call of Duty. Nigga, I was playing it so much, nigga, that's all I play now. I got hooked.
1: Did you get good?
0: Nigga, I'm raw as fuck. What? I'm raw.
1: Nigga, homies had a gangbang team. Nigga, they used to go around, nigga, fucking niggas up like 15 of them niggas. They come in, kicking in doors, talking shit, banging on niggas. I said, boy, there's some cold shit right here. That game right there, that game should have been a movie.
0: For real?
1: Because the way niggas was clicking up, sitting down, doing that, that may be what we need to do. Off the internet, talk about something like that. There's some virtual reality. You know what I'm talking about? Gangbang movie shit like that. Now, on another note, I know Mac Miller was one of my homeboys. I know you and him had a great relationship.
0: Yeah.
1: Speak on that, man, how you and Cuz used to get down, because that was my nigga. I called him White Chocolate.
0: Yeah, that was my brother, you know what I mean? I don't know. I can't really talk about it.
1: It's all good, cuz. Yeah, I understand. Yeah. But I just know that motherfuckers know that you and him had a great relationship, cuz.
0: Yeah,
1: I used to fuck with that nigga.
0: Yeah, man. That was my little nigga, man.
1: Yeah, I
0: that
1: shared a story what he nigga. Once on the air once upon a time about me and him doing a movie when Mike Epps cussed Harvey Weinstein, the motherfuckers all called him all kind of bitch ass niggas and walked out on the set, nigga, and we didn't have nobody to play the role. So I called all kind of niggas, and Mac Miller picked up. I'm like, Mac, I need you in this movie, cuz. He's like, what you need, huh? That nigga showed up. Nigga, we blew dope. Nigga learned his lines, and nigga, it was some classic shit. We did a movie together.
0: Yeah, I remember that.
1: Because my nigga was there for me, you know what I'm saying? Like, I went through my Rolodex, nigga. Wasn't nobody answering, nigga. Yeah. I didn't call you, though, cuz.
0: Yeah, you didn't call me, though. Well, he wanted to get the white boy on the
1: camera. I need to get the white boy, because he had flavor. I fucked with him, man.
0: And he came funny. On there. Told and, me and about it. He told me that you called day, him cause. Out of the blue or some shit like
1: or
0: that.
1: Some real shit. I used to fuck with him like that, cuz.
0: Yeah.
1: That's what hip-hop is about, to where it don't have no color to it.
0: Yeah.
1: Like, we at the point now to where we don't even look at where a nigga from, what color he is. Mm. None of that shit. It used to be a time when we had, you know, walls and brackets to where you can't fuck with him because he this and he that. I'm so thankful that hip-hop has grown, that where niggas can do shit, and like, you bonded with cuz and y'all done shit, and that shit is timeless. That shit goes down in history. You don't have to speak on it.
0: Yeah.
1: It's already seen. Point seen, money gone. Mac Miller, rest in peace. You was a real nigga. You knew that. Already knew that. When you be on stage, what's your adrenaline like? Because as mellow as you is in real life, I seen you on stage. That nigga, this nigga sitting right here ain't that nigga on stage. So how do you change from Clark Kent to Superman?
0: Man, bro, I don't know, bro. I just be out there. I live my records.
1: Do you ever look at your shit on stage? Like, ever, like, just, like, watch YouTube and watch? Let me watch a Schoolboy Q show. And watch.
0: It.
1: Let me see the difference between how I'm just chilling.
0: Yeah.
1: And how I got another motherfucking personality when I'm on stage.
0: Yeah, I don't know. I might be schizophrenic or some shit.
1: Do it, cuz. Do it one time. Just watch yourself. Nigga, yeah. You different on stage. Like, yeah, nigga, yeah. You come out there and be on. Yeah, like, this thing got energy and be jumping. The crowd be moving with you. It's like it's another, like, wave.
0: Yeah, I don't know, man. I just feed off the crowd, bro. And my music is just, you know what I'm saying? I'm not none of that shit that I'm talking about no more. Like, you know what I'm saying? Like
1: neither one of us. Yeah. We all wrote this shit.
0: This is just like, you know what I mean? Me still, because I've done it. So this is just still a part of me, how I feel at times, you know what I mean? Sometimes I just get on stage, I guess, and I just let the shit out. I mean, the crowd. If the crowd boring, though, I'm not about to go out there and waste my, especially if I'm on tour. You know how you know, cuz, when you go to some of them bullshit-ass spots and them niggas be bullshitting, you like, nigga, I was in Albuquerque or something.
1: And they was rocking.
0: Going crazy.
1: Now
0: and I
1: you niggas looking
0: shit.
1: At me like this.
0: Yeah, man, I got about 80 more dates. I'm going to give you exactly what you want.
1: Yeah, nigga, nothing.
0: You know what I mean? I'm going to give you exactly what you want.
1: But it's always one nigga that just got a problem with me.
0: Yeah.
1: I always spot this nigga too. This nigga sitting in the crowd looking at me like, nigga.
0: Yeah.
1: Like, nigga, why you in here, nigga? I bought a ticket just so you can know I don't fuck with you.
0: Yeah, well, the bitch, sometimes be them niggas that be there with the bitch, and the bitch brought him there, and the bitch really like him, and he don't really like you.
1: She got on the Snoop Dogg shirt.
0: Yeah, this whole thing is Nas and shit. Nigga, this is Snoop Dogg on stage, bro. Niggas like Nas, too. Like, you know what I mean? Niggas like Nas, but this is Snoop right now. Like, goddamn, chill,
1: real
0: bro. The bitch wanted to see Snoop.
1: Man, she want to have some real fun
0: you know what I mean?
1: With a real guy.
0: Real mark-ass niggas, man. They be doing that. Man, it's always one of them niggas in the crowd. All right, all right, be a bitch.
1: Never fail.
0: Or be one of those, she there with her nigga, and she like, I don't care, I want Drake. Bitch, I ain't Drake.
1: Y'all putting together a TDE tour this year?
0: I'm pretty sure. I think we want to do the next one, probably 2020, hopefully, when all our albums out. I mean, my album's done, you know. We're just trying to see when we're going to drop it. But
1: what's the process when it comes to that as far as, like,
0: man, it'd be so much stuff. Once you done with the album, I mean, you know, just be the other shit, like the sample this, that, then the nigga won't clear it, then you gotta redo it.
1: Then it don't sound the same.
0: Oh my God.
1: It don't
0: God,
1: even feel like it's supposed
0: shit.
1: To feel.
0: It's that type of shit.
1: Come on, nigga, I done that 100 times when we didn't have to change a song. I'm like, cuz, I don't like it no more.
0: Yeah.
1: You done fucked my whole song up, nigga. I was trying to get you some bread, nigga.
0: Yeah, bitch ass.
1: So old ass sitting at home doing nothing, nigga.
0: Yeah,
1: watching MASH, motherfucker. I was trying to get you. trying to get you some money,
0: that
1: nigga.
0: Should be depressing though. Like my nigga, you know how hard I worked on this shit and how
1: this shit. Everybody,
0: together.
1: Everybody loving this shit. Now, next time they hear, they like, what you do to the song?
0: Yeah. Hey, what? That's what you do. You trying to flip it? Was that the remix?
1: Nigga, nah, like, nah, man, we couldn't clear the sample, cuz. Oh, cuz, that shit don't sound the same.
0: No, the nigga that don't want to tell you is trash. Oh, man,
1: that shit's straight. Shout out to the real motherfuckers like Roy Ayers and Boosie Collins, George Clinton,
0: man,
1: Charlie Wilson,
0: ones,
1: Ron Isley, the motherfuckers that let niggas use their shit with no hesitation.
0: Real
1: you know
0: ones,
1: what I'm saying? Shout out to all you real ones out there, man. We appreciate y'all. We're going to keep using y'all music, keep getting y'all paid, man.
0: Yeah, these niggas, man, I've been dead.
1: Shit,
0: videos,
1: we gonna get old one day and the nigga gonna wanna use our shit. We can't be like that. We gonna be like, nigga, shit, I wish a nigga would call me if I was at home 60-something years old. Talking about Snoop Dogg, let me use your music. I got a few dollars for you. Nigga, who else wanna use it?
0: Yeah. You got another part? You got a rap on?
1: You got a line for me?
0: Yeah, on the real.
1: Shit, I'm still going.
0: They be old as shit, like... Talk about lyrics and let me see the lyric sheet. You bitch ass nigga. You
1: man.
0: Know what the lyric sheet gonna say, my nigga. Like, come on,
1: you
0: bro.
1: You know what I'm saying.
0: Yeah, but you niggas go watch a movie and the nigga go kill 60 niggas. You go watch a movie where a nigga can say nigga 100 times.
1: Nigga say you can't.
0: Black niggas is getting hung all the time. You wanna come to rappers about some lyrics, bro.
1: A lyric sheet. What is
0: come
1: he,
0: on,
1: what is he
0: bro.
1: Saying on the song that I made? I got a bag of bitches, a bunch of hoes.
0: Yeah, nigga, you know what's gonna be on the shit, bro. Like, come on, man. It ain't gonna be what you think I'm gonna rap about, dog.
1: A bunch of real shit, so get ready for it.
0: God damn.
1: Now, I like your videos, cuz the last videos I seen from you had like a real cinematic feel to it. I even used them niggas that you fuck with.
0: Oh, okay, Psycho Film.
1: Yeah, them niggas was hard. Yeah. Like, I'm one of them niggas that's like, if I see something dope, I want to have it too. Yeah. Like, nigga, hey, you niggas is dope, nigga. Give me some of that shit y'all did for Schoolboy Q, nigga. Now, on the movie tip, do you ever think that you would do a big screen movie? Because to me, that showed me that you can act and you can, like, elevate and go to another level and not just keep it in the box, but go outside the box.
0: Yeah, I want to. I never, like, really pursued it, but that's definitely a future thing I would love to do. I mean, whoever out there
1: wants you gotta let a nigga... This nigga won't act. So all you motherfuckers with those movies and scripts sitting on y'all tables, I'm like, I really want Schoolboy to be in, but I don't know if he wants to. The nigga won't act.
0: I'm a funny nigga, too. What y'all want me to do? I ain't doing no weird shit.
1: Nah, though, hell no. We doing real shit. You know how we do it, nigga. We funny niggas, but we know how to keep it within the...
0: I'll be a cop and some bullshit. Who you want me to snitch on? I'll be the snitch. But you want me to snitch? Snitch?
1: We already got one in hip hop.
0: Yeah, he going 6-9 up.
1: 6-9 doing that already. We doing the hell out of it. Doing the shit out of that telling shit. I know something I'm gonna tell. I know something I'm gonna tell.
0: Man, playing with it, dog.
1: Man, there's some new wave bullshit going on in the world, man. I know back in the days, like even where you come from.
0: Yeah.
1: Niggas had to get put on.
0: Yeah.
1: Wasn't no just wake up and you from the hood. Nigga, you had to get put on. You had to go do some things. You had to really earn your keep. So it's like, to me, that remedy is out of here. Ain't no more of that. It's washed away. But it's still some solid niggas in the game that live by those rules and live by those codes. And that's why we maintain and do what we do. We don't get caught up in the what's hot right now. We like how you could pull back.
0: Yeah.
1: To be able to pull back, who can do that? Nigga, like, I'm gonna push pause for a minute.
0: Yeah.
1: Nigga, when you usually push pause, it's over.
0: Yeah.
1: For in this game.
0: Yeah.
1: Shit.
0: Yeah, I can't go out like that, though.
1: No, you know what you're doing. You got to pull back so you can breathe and make the best decision and make the best plans for yourself. Sometimes we get caught up in this shit and it be happening so fast and you be doing so much, but you got to think about you and your family, cuz, because at the end of the day, when this shit is over with, that's what you got to go back to them.
0: For real. For real, for real.
2: Hi, I'm Stormy Friends, and I'm bringing you the weather from city to city and titty to titty. I'm taking you to Africa, and we're getting very bushy in the African trees. And the weather's very, very wet. We're in the main capital of Africa.
3: Capital of Africa?
2: The main.
3: Oh, wait, say that again one more time?
2: We're in the main capital of Africa.
3: Okay.
2: Does anyone know what city? But should I say, like, an actual, like, spot in Africa? Or can I just say Africa?
3: You know, Africa's not a country, right?
2: Right, yes. I just wanted to do Africa.
3: You just wanted to say Africa?
2: Yes. We're going to Houston, Texas, where it's very, very dry. But we hear that there's going to be a storm. It's going to be very, very wet. A lot of girls taking their tops off, flying down the roads, stopping traffic, boys taking off their shorts.

0: was my anthem for about like at least 6 months. Cause I used to wake up to this motherfucker right here. This motherfucker right here called.
1: Oh, bruh.
0: This my gangbang shit right here. Them niggas on there with you so motherfucking hard. Who was that?
1: The homie Traffic. Yeah, just got out the pen. I went and grabbed you from the pen. The next night, I brought him to the house. I got a store at my house. Straight in. My other homie, TF.
0: These niggas hard.
1: Yep, in front of set.
0: Banging that Crip shit.
1: Yeah.
0: Nigga said cuz in the first grade. I can't even get past that line. Hold on, cuz. Hold on, cuz. Nigga said cuz in the first grade.
1: Nigga wasn't lying.
0: That's what I'm talking about.
2: Putting niggas on bunk steps. Should have been with the bitch ass. Now you gotta mention that we bench press. PC with the Fruit Loops. Keep telling on niggas why I fuck with
1: I don't even know what type of shit I was on that night. I was on.
0: This is my line right here.
2: Ain't nothing to a lover. Ain't no, huh?
0: What'd he say? Young nigga back on fig. Yeah.
2: On probation and got my gun. Other side gon' put that thumb. Motherfucker, I'm
0: gang banging. Shit, nigga. Are you a fan of your music?
1: I mean, when I'm making it, I don't like listen to my shit.
0: You listen to it while you're making it, but when it's over with, it's over with.
1: Yeah, yeah. Once it's out, I'm done with it.
0: Like, I seen that when I played that shit, you was kind of like scared to rap it. I'm like, what the fuck wrong with this nigga?
1: Nah.
0: You scared of his song, nigga?
1: Nah.
0: Your song, nigga.
1: Don't have
0: me start rapping for you, nigga.
1: I don't know. I probably was a little embarrassed or some shit. I don't know, bro. I don't know what the fuck I be feeling or I be thinking sometimes. I don't know, shit.
0: It's a cold feeling. It's a cold feeling to make some music, right? In your private zone, and then when you put the shit out, and then motherfuckers be singing that shit to you. And
1: it's yeah.
0: Crazy feeling, right?
1: Yeah. That's when I know I'm hard, though, when I perform, though, because that's when I love the songs again, because it's like, you know, you're getting that energy back and shit.
0: Feedback. All
1: that energy you put into, you're getting it right back.
0: It's a mirror. It's a reflection.
1: Yeah, for real.
0: They give you what you get in.
1: Exactly.
0: I was coaching football,
1: mm-hmm.
0: and one of my homies was coaching. He was like, he was talking about you when he was talking about Tony Muhammad's son.
1: Mm-hmm.
0: And they was like, your name was just on the radar. And then all of a sudden, I seen you start rising and rising. Like I love when I see a nigga like go from like 0 to 100.
1: Yeah.
0: You never stop. Same spirit. Same get down.
1: Appreciate that, man. We was watching you for, man, you was the gangbang god, nigga. You know what I'm saying? And me being from Hoover and you being the old, you know what I'm saying? That's like, it don't matter if you're Long Beach or wherever, you're old, you know what I mean?
0: It's
1: like, that never mattered to nobody. Like, niggas was bumping that Snoop, bro. Niggas was bumping Snoop. 20 minutes, I remember that. That was the Crip Walk. That was the Hoover stomping Crip Walk whole thing. 20 minutes, you and Goldie.
0: Hey, Lo, let's do this for the homies. Hey!
1: And, what up? I did respect to the motherhood.
0: Like, I had that video in my house, front. Nigga, with real gangbangers in my living room. Niggas was smoking sherm.
1: Yeah, nigga lifting weights in the garage and all the shit.
0: Nigga,
1: I remember that.
0: Gangbang shit for real, nigga. Dice game, niggas got robbed. Nigga got his chain ticket, say, hey, cuz, they took my chain. I said, nigga, you better go get it back.
1: What you want me to do?
0: Matter of fact, you better leave. If they take your chain, there's something else coming next. It's a bad night. These some penitentiary goons up in here, man. Nigga, my house was like, nigga, 4,800. I swear to God, I ain't making this shit up. It was so many gangbang niggas in that motherfucker, cuz. And then I let nigga sign my wall, right? I had a wall in my studio. When I moved out of that house, I swear to God, it was at least 300 gangbangers that was either on America's Most Wanted or the top 5 most wanted niggas in L.A., the worst of the worst. And what the thing was, I never let nobody diss. So if you wrote your set up there or your name up there, if you didn't like them or they didn't, you ain't no O killers, ain't no C killers, ain't no B, ain't none of that, nigga.
1: Yeah.
0: Just represent and put your shit up there. So it was like so many gangbang. I had Hoovers and 60s and H-Rays and these niggas, all these niggas together, but then they would all be in the same house together. And we was making magic. Niggas was like, nigga, fuck. Like you said, when it came to Snoop, niggas didn't give a fuck.
1: Yeah.
0: Because that's the line different. That we pushed.
1: He was different, dog. He was different. Nigga feel disrespected. Nigga even try to say something funny about you. Like, I don't want to hear that old silly shit. somebody trying to say anything like
0: that's the line we was pushing, my nigga. I wish you would have came to my house, nigga, back in the days. We had some of the most. These parties, cuz. I can't believe my wife let me do this shit. We inside the Smoker Studio, Everyday People, a.k.a. Real Nigga Shit. I'm gonna ask you some questions and you can answer to the best of your ability.
1: Okay.
0: What's the first thing you do or think of when you wake up?
1: Instagram.
0: First nigga that told the truth. Hot or cold?
1: Cold.
0: Tacos or burgers?
1: Tacos.
0: Ass or titties?
1: Ass.
0: Roscoe's or Popeye's?
1: Roscoe's.
0: What's your favorite pair of shoes of all time?
1: Chucks.
0: What's your favorite thing to cook?
1: I can't cook. It's a top ramen.
0: Noodles? Spread? Yep. Spread game.
1: Got him.
0: How many times a day do you think about sex?
1: Shit, maybe like 4 times now. I used to go crazy. Now I'm tired of a bitch. I don't even want to be bothered with these bitches. They
3: about 4 times now.
0: It went from excellent to poor.
1: Man, I can't. I'm sick of these bitches, dog. They be doing. I don't want to talk to you. You know, I don't want to talk.
0: About 4.
1: Yeah, I ain't got time, man. Damn. I got a good girl, man.
0: That's like fine, once bro. Every 6 hours.
1: Yeah.
0: That's gangster. What's your favorite cereal of all time?
1: I don't eat cereal. That shit nasty.
0: What's your favorite cartoon of all time?
1: Family Guy.
0: What's the worst job you ever had?
1: Worked at the railroad. That shit was... that shit for niggas that...
0: Like, I've chance. Been working on the railroad.
1: Yeah,
0: that
1: like,
0: kind of
1: like
0: railroad.
1: That type of shit. Like,
0: oh,
1: like,
0: hell yeah. No.
1: That shit for niggas that, like, you just did a 30-year sentence and you, like, trying to straighten your life up. Them niggas would go crazy out there, you know what I mean? I never did 30 or nothing like that. That's for them type of niggas because it pay good. You know what I mean? But it's hard, hard work. And it's like, that's not for young niggas. I was young doing that shit. I was too fly for that shit. I'm like, man, I ain't getting fired, my bitch.
0: Niggas singing. I was calling off. On the rail. Man, fuck this shit. I'm
1: I was
0: gone,
1: calling off and all this shit. I got caught sleeping in the truck. I was
0: nigga
1: in the truck sleep.
0: Nigga, like, said,
1: nigga knocked him
0: hey!
1: Off. Yeah. Go to the office. That's what they told me. It was over right there.
0: Nigga said, go to the office like he in school. Fuck you mean go to the office? Look, I'm going home. Nigga, fuck this job. Damn, that's crazy, girl. If you were stuck on an island for a year and could only listen to 3 albums, what would they be?
1: No, I gotta throw some Snoop on there, man.
0: Say that.
1: They gotta throw some Top Dog on there, mm-hmm. Snoop Top Dog. Nas, Stillmatic, and my new album.
0: Got to do that.
1: Sugar Bang.
0: Now, if you could remake any movie and star in it, what would it be?
1: Menace to Society. My whole thing about that movie was, well, where was them niggas from, though? That's what I be hating about all the
0: they
1: LA movies.
0: They was in
1: movies,
0: the projects. Like, but they never connected to the same
1: but they be saying cuz and all that. Like, man, just say where the niggas is from, man. I'm sick of that whole shit, man. Just say where the niggas
0: you
1: is
0: you gotta
1: from.
0: You got to figure it out where a nigga from.
1: Yeah, they always be doing that shit. Boys in the Hood, all that shit, man. Where you niggas is from, though?
0: That's why we need to make us a movie and just put it on out there. We wouldn't give a fuck. We, you know what I'm saying?
1: For real.
0: We're really telling like it is and not like it was.
1: Yeah.
0: Like, nigga, where you from, cuz? Nigga, let it be known, nigga.
1: Yeah.
0: Let it be known. We know where we at.
1: Yeah.
0: If you could have a superpower, what would it be?
1: Fly.
0: Like a bird or like Superman?
1: Superman.
0: Look, up in the sky, it's a bird, it's a plane, no. Schoolboy.
1: It's Groovy Q, man.
0: Say that name. This is the show where we do it all. So on this part right here, we call this finish the sentence. I'm gonna start it, you finish it. I always wake up.
1: To Instagram.
0: If I could work with anybody dead or alive, I'd want to work with?
1: My grandma.
0: If I could see anybody perform dead or alive, I'd want to see?
1: Tupac.
0: I look for blank in a woman.
1: My grandma.
0: If I wasn't a boss, I'd be a...
1: loser ass nigga.
0: First nigga to ever say that. My name is Groovy Q. And I am a...
1: fucking legend.
0: Let it be known, man.
1: Straight up.
0: Ladies and gentlemen, boys and girls, we want to thank y'all for tuning in to the GGN News Network. I'm your host with the most, Finding Nemo, a.k.a. Nemo Hoes. I want to thank my special guest, the one and only Groovy Q, for coming through doing what he do. Q, let them know where they can find you at.
1: You can find me at your sister house, your bitch house, the golf course, and every other outlet that you be loving. You know what I mean? You can find me at every outlet that you love, man. I'll be there, bro. So-

0: We're here at the fantastic Formula One Yas Marina Circuit Track in the Yas Hotel in Abu Dhabi, shooting Janet Jackson for the November cover of Harper's Bazaar Arabia. It's the first time in the world that a celebrity has been shot on this track, so we're super excited. And to have Janet Jackson, the ultimate celebrity, is thrilling for us all and for the readers of Harper's Bazaar Arabia.
1: You see the crowds going by?
2: It makes it special because it's Harper's Arabia. Not that Harper's America isn't, or other places in the world, but it's something that's completely different.
3: Can I get a ride?
2: And I hate that we have to leave so quickly, because I enjoy myself every time I'm here, and I hope they like my little shoot.
4: Wow, bellissima. Yes, yes, yes.
5: I'm gonna try to be as fast as possible. Usually I am.
2: It's gonna be easy. That we love.
5: It's gonna be easy today. So we're gonna do probably three shots here.
2: Okay.
5: In this so two probably outside.
2: Okay.
5: Here by the truck.
2: Mm-hmm.
5: And then we can, you know, move and wait. That's the kind of little smile that I love.
0: We're shooting Janet in a wardrobe of really glamorous, really strong looks. There's some Tom Ford, some Zuhair Mourad, who is a local designer based in Lebanon. So it's a really glamorous shoot in this really strong location, which is making for a very epic cinematic journey.

0: Today we did 7 looks, including the cover, and I really loved the way actually Janet interpreted the looks. Like, it was almost like to be on a stage, music stage, but of course tone it down for what we need to do. So I think she had the same energy and the same willing to please that she might have with her fans. And natural light was the best option for today, and she shined.
1: And at the Harper's Bazaar Arabia shoot,

0: Hey, yo, Teddy, you ready?
1: Yep, yep.
0: Hey, yo, Nasty Man, you ready?
1: Oh, yeah, yeah.
0: What about you, Crazy Legs?
2: You know I'm stepping.
0: Yeah, well, let's put this together.

0: That was a special request from Deborah, who phoned in for a couple of her friends who, get this, are stuck in an elevator in their office building. Hope you girls get out soon, because believe me, you're not the only ones in a jam. It's a mess out there on I-75. Exit 14B is closed off completely because of a stalled car. And the weather's not cooperating with us either. Things are still hot out there, with the temperature currently 96 degrees with 80% humidity. More weather and traffic updates later. Meanwhile, let's go back live for more of our exclusive broadcast of Babyface.
1: Good evening, I'm Holly Robinson. And we're back here live at the Club La Coco. Now it's time to sit back, relax, and enjoy more of Babyface and the LA Review.

0: Hey, what's up, man? How you doing,
1: bro?
0: Good. Yeah, she playing?
1: Yeah, man. You better hurry up in there, man. She's about to go on stage right now.
2: It's another harmony, like, loving you ain't nothing.
3: Here we are, Mr. Tones. Let's take that one there. Good job. I'll leave this one over here for you.

0: process.
1: Morning and at night, you have teeth in the dancer and who do have teeth will run upon them come. Come when them it come to my sound, which is the champion sound. The bugle that blow the many time, and it's still have one more time left, because the amount of stripe on our

Born in a Manor. This is about the Grenfell tragedy. And as someone living in London, when this news hit all of us through the internet, the television, newspapers, seeing it, you know, as someone living in this city, you just couldn't help. I just couldn't help basically, you know, write something about it. I felt really touched by whatever happened to these people. And I think, you know, it's definitely something that is worth talking about. And we need to keep on talking about it because it really cannot be forgotten. It was, it's been a few years now, but we got to keep the heat on that subject so that this kind of tragedy doesn't happen again. The story that really, you know, touched me during that time was when I heard about this father who was trapped at the top of the building, and he basically left a message on his children's telephone, and he just said, "Hey, I'm leaving this world now. I hope I haven't disappointed you." That really broke my heart, man. You know, yeah, just had to write about it, you know. It just cannot be forgotten. Murder, murder two, murder, murder three, murder 17. How many more?

0: she walks. She'll drive you crazy with the way she talks, and you'll think you're gonna lose your mind, 'cause that pretty woman looks so fine. And the very first thing you know, you'll be telling her you love her, so you better stop.
1: Jennifer Lovelace, we got a hit today to keep people safe at home. And that's a quote by the Means Forever. That's a night of our time. But I'm here to tell you, there's something else. The aftermath. Welcome everyone to happiness. You can always see the sun.

0: In our last exciting episode, the mayor of Midland City had lost his best kite, the one with the spaceship and everything on it. Yes. Well, when the Winged Warrior was given this news, he was pretty broken up about the whole thing and didn't leave his chicken cave for almost 24 hours.
1: That was the one he got at his birthday party last year.
0: However, in time, the fearless feathered fighter pulled himself together.
1: Come on, let's go, boy. There's work to do. Snap out of it.
0: And immediately began an intensive investigation of the entire incident.
2: Hello.
1: Miss Helfinger?
2: Right.
1: This is the Winged Warrior here.
2: Okay.
1: Let's have a few facts now.
2: All right.
1: Where was the...
2: Kite.
1: Where was the mayor's...
2: Kite.
1: Kite.
2: You all right?
1: Yes, I'm all right. Where was it last seen heading?
2: Over the river and through the woods.
1: Over the river and through the woods?
2: That's right.
1: Miss Helfinger, you may inform the mayor that I, the wonderful white-winged warrior, will not rest until I have recovered his very best kite.
2: Swell.
1: I love that kite.
0: And several hours later...
3: This is the commissioner's office.
4: 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Please stand by.
3: London calling?
4: Karachi, I have your party. Please connect with Calcutta.
3: Calcutta?
4: This is Calcutta. Go ahead, Yokohama.
3: Yokohama? Now, wait a minute.
4: Yokohama. Go ahead, Sydney.
5: This is Sydney here. 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
3: This is
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3: Samoa?
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3: Fiji?
6: Hi, Miss Helfinger.
3: Winged Warrior?
6: Uh-huh.
3: Fiji?
6: Uh-huh.
3: You're in Fiji?
6: Yes, a tiny little island nestled in the blue waters of the Pacific.
3: I don't believe it.
6: Well, believe it. Miss Helfinger?
3: Yes?
6: Would you tell some people here that I'm an elephant?
3: All right, you're an elephant.
6: Good, because I don't think they eat elephants.
0: Well, can Chicken Man pull off this masquerade of an elephant? Is the average Fijian official so easily fooled? Well, now it's in the hands of fate.

song about any type of relationship. 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

0: Ghostface Killah lost tapes. You hear that dusty shit? You hear that soul shit? You hear that fly shit? The man has been an inspiration to me and to millions and jillions of motherfuckers for years. One of a kind. There's only one Ghostface Killah. There's only one Pretty Tony. There's only one Starkey Love. There's only one Ghost Dini. Yo, from the bottom of my heart, what an honor, what a privilege to be walking you through the Ghostface Killah lost tapes. Michael Rapaport, sincerely, sincerely, yo, Dini, this was my motherfucking privilege, dude. This is my motherfucking honor, dude. Ask me, yo, would I be a part? I say where and when. There's no questions asked. To be a part of the Ghostface Killah shit, to be a part of some Ghostface Killah shit, to be a part of the Ghost Lost Tapes? Where and when? Sign me up. I'm ready to go.
1: You got enough money? 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On the other hand, if you don't have any money, you can't do nothing.
2: Dark is the sky.

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1: That's all I do.
0: It was written with a graffiti purpose. 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
1: Let's end this.
3: What is this? Maybach music.
4: I like this Maybach music.
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0: 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This is our third time in Barcelona. Thank you very much for coming back.
1: Hey, who was here last year?
0: Last year.
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1: Yeah, hell yeah. 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Mm-hmm. But it's like you're not cool in your city until you're cool outside of your city. Because everybody knows you, so they don't really want to call you by whatever name that everybody else calls you by. 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

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Stuck in the jeans and a fabric. In the 23 little strands. Freddie Hubbard sing through the axe. Chop another piece off the branch. 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Asked where the demons.

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1: Start short. 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
2: Yeah, Dad, my homeboys are superstars now.
1: Thank you.
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1: my boy.

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Very scary. 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

Tryna build trust, showing me a DMs, how they tryna bag you. Ironic how the news I got about you ended up being bad news. Get a 50 racks, girl, the beef costs like it's Wagyu. I make it see the light like a half moon. Shot the QC, pretty sure I made PMs like it's past noon. All I really know is W's and M's, life looking like a bathroom. All I really know is handbags like I drove through and ordered fast food. Saying I'm too guarded with my feelings, who the even asked you? 7 bodyguards just in case somebody really wanna try and crash through. Don't know why I listen to you when I hear you talking to me in some half-truths. 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
1: Yeah. 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
0: Can't do the crime, don't do the time. 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
1: Look at you fucking dirty motherfuckers. 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
2: Y esto para todas las mujeres que saben.

0: said, it appears they're following you.
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2: Are you trying to sniff me?
1: I have ideas, but no proof.
2: You are a funny one.
1: Not as funny as you.
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0: John up in Seattle, Washington sends this one out to her husband, best friend, lover, comedian, and cherished companion, Bill.
1: Pebbles with Mercedes Boy.

nut. 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He had a bone through his ear and one through his nose. The women in the tribe would massage his toes. 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When he asked you what's

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Another spaceship here, another spaceship there, here ship, there ship, everywhere mothership, landing in Detroit.

This is not saying everybody there will get everything, but the chances that the center of the storm, the eye of the storm, the 25-mile-an-hour eye of the storm that right now carries 175-mile-an-hour winds at surface level will pass somewhere in this cone. The likeliest point of impact is along this line. Again, this is from our station WSVN7 in Miami. The likeliest point of impact right along here. I want to show you what that means in the big picture.

it makes a turn to the east if you're in Florida. It makes a turn to the east because the dry side of the storm is on this side. You hope that's what happens. But the most likely track is here. And if that happens, all of this is underwater. The windows are out at the top of those massive buildings all over Miami, the third tallest city in America. All the tops of those buildings. All of this is flooded. And everywhere the eye crosses.

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I had a grand idea to bring all of the writers I respected to the Hamptons. Dinners together, my family was there, and I was breastfeeding, cornrows in my hair. Because I was spending so much time being a mother, I would take a few hours out of the day and record. In real life, I was this woman, this mother, trying to get my focus and my dreams and

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Take a look at this.

0: day.
1: 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It's like, you'll never really know what you're missing. You know, take that time to just appreciate. 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

0: realize how much we needed a break. 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And that's a good thing to a certain degree, I guess. You want to stay focused. But I guess you can't underestimate the power of just relaxation and kind of breaking up the monotony. That's what I needed, you know? I think we all needed that. The whole band, like the team, the majority of the team got to come out and, you know, have a good time how they wanted to. Have the time that they wanted. Some people went snorkeling, here sailing. We went to the glistening waters, you know, here in Jamaica. Or even just simple things like spending time at, you know, at the pool. Whatever it was, like I caught Rook de Lo, like just on the beach drawing. You know, just doing whatever it is that makes your mind calm and that kind of like quiets the noise of all of the shit that we just deal with on a daily basis.
1: What's wrong?
2: If you puke and get seasick, yeah, I catch that.
1: Oh, I'm catching it. Are you going to get seasick? Throw up over that side.

0: Hey, what's up, guys? Just want to know, let the world know, who is Bloody Raw?
1: Bloody Raw is basically a team, starting with me, Cash, Saboteur, my man Saunt right here, and there's a whole lot of us just here making this movement in hip-hop right now, doing what we can to make our voices heard.
2: You know, the best way to describe it is that that primal spiritual manifestation inside the physical realm. It's looking beyond what it is that you can see and getting in touch with that basic instinctual part of us that balances out the rationality. So it's kind of like the wisdom meets the animal inside. It's beauty and the beast.
0: What's Bloody Raw's music about?
1: It's all about progress and evolution. All of us, from day one, we've been through hell and back in this process of survival, trying to just make it to the next day. Get do what we gotta do to fill that belly and see what we can do to progress and surpass.
2: You know, it's about embracing the truth, all right? The truth that lies in every individual and the truth that lies in all of us as a whole. It's about embracing that part, and it's also about rejecting the false commercial facade, the mask that most people put onto the world because they're way too insecure to be who they are. It's about fuck the commercial world. That's what it's about.

0: jigsaw, nigga.
1: Yeah, damn, nigga.
0: No, fuck all that, man. We gonna do this a little bit different, man. Let's go.
2: Yo.

0: what was he going to play, because I wanted him to play in the band. And he told me he wanted to play the drums, which to a parent, that's great news. You don't have to buy an instrument.
1: I'm probably 2 years late for this. I know. I'm probably 2 years late for this. I'd deeply like to apologize to my community. I'd deeply like to apologize to my community.
2: Samar is
1: in my family.
2: It's a messed up situation, man, because, you know.
1: But now.
2: You know, I heard about police brutality all over the U.S.
1: I'm just trying to make it back home. Officer,
2: it don't affect you until it hit home. That's why I called the song home.
3: Tymar Crawford's death, nearly a year later, still resonates with the Pensacola community.
4: We have not forgotten about him, you know what I'm saying? This family has been, you know what I'm saying, dealing with a travesty for almost a year now. So it's something that they'll never forget about. It's something that we'll never forget about.
3: The pain his family and friends feel is still fresh. But the death of George Floyd in Minnesota has once again put the spotlight on his death. Crawford was shot 7 times after resisting arrest in front of his Pensacola home.
5: Really reminds people that it's not too far from home.

0: still doesn't justify 6 shots.
1: He's just before he graduated from high school, he started rapping. This was something totally new to us.
2: I was just getting out of federal prison, right? So you know what I'm saying? I'm all scared and tiptoeing and shit. Like, I barely even want to go some goddamn well, right? So I said, fuck it. I don't know what holiday was coming up. Thank you. It was 4th of July. Yeah, it was around 4th of July because I had got out May the 20th. 2020. So yeah, it was around the 4th of July.
3: Yo, what it do? It's your big homicide boy. Straight out of Mobile 251. You know what I'm talking about? Shout out to my dog, Wiz Music. You know what I'm saying?
4: So how'd you meet Wiz?
3: Well, I was at about a couple of years ago. At DJ October, that's another DJ from down here in Mobile. He had a little event on Renmark, and my other partner, another DJ partner of mine, DJ Neutron, you know what I'm saying? He was kicking with Wiz, and he brought him over, you know what I'm saying, with him, and I met Wiz. You know what I'm saying? We was kicking in the VIP.
2: And we got an ABC store up here. So I'm trying to go to the ABC store to get me some liquor and shit, you know what I'm saying? Like, damn, I'm finna get me a bar of liquor. Chill at the house, you know what I'm saying? Get fucked up at the crib, you know what I'm saying? I'm just getting out. I'm scared to go anywhere, right. You know what I'm saying?
4: Right.
2: I get up to the liquor store. Wes in a big truck, you know what I'm saying? In a big truck. But you know what I'm saying? He had people over there, you know, he was selling his CDs, you know what I'm saying?
3: I mean, it was lit, you know, anytime we step out, you know, we do it, man.
2: Shit, it was 2020.
3: Yeah, we show major hospitality when you come out, you know what I'm saying?
4: Shout out DJ Neutron.
3: Yeah, shout out DJ Neutron. Shout out DJ October. You know what I'm saying? Because them boy, they were doing, they do their thing. He do.
2: Yeah, no, one thing about it, CDs still sell.
4: Okay.
2: Everybody got no damn Bluetooth in their car and shit like that.
4: Right on.
2: Man, boom the CD, man. Listen here.
5: Yeah, what the deal is, man? It's your boy Tubby Hit City, man. Coming from that West Side Mobile, man.
6: Man, they call me Sugar Boy.
5: You know what I'm saying? You know.
6: Sugar Boy Pooh, I'm West Brother, man. I've been rocking with this man since he first started, basically. And this man used to be at high school, beating on the walls and shit, dropping freestyles. And bruh, this man is so serious about this shit.
5: First met Wes Music, man, you know what I'm saying? Seeing him out there promoting and shit like that. He a well-branded Gulf Coast artist, goddamn, you know what I'm saying? So shit, I met him doing this thing, you know what I'm saying? Every time I goddamn go to different cities in the Gulf Coast and shit, I ask DJs, goddamn other rappers and shit like that, other engineers, do they know Wes Music? And I do my homework on them. And they know him for real.
1: We went to a few of his shows. We saw that he did have some talent. And I told him, I said, if you're going to do that, do it from your heart. Make something that you feel, that other people can feel.
5: You know what I'm saying? That one thing I know about Wes Music, you know what I'm saying? He's a well-promoted artist. And he got his business together and shit like that. So, you know, I fuck with him, you know what I'm saying?

0: it was 2020. Yeah, no, one thing about it, CDs still sell.
1: Okay.
0: Everybody got no damn Bluetooth in their car and shit like that.
1: Right on.
0: Man, boom and CD, man. Listen here.
2: This dude, he gonna find a way to achieve his goal, one way or another. This is his goal. He gonna try to go this way. If he don't make it this way, he gonna try to go this way. If he don't make it that way, he gonna get there, though.
3: And I started as a little jit, man, just with a dollar and a dream, you know what I mean? I had my brothers with me. You know, we ain't all grow up rich, you know what I mean? We came from poverty, you feel me? Got it out the mud for real.
4: What's going on? I'm Dwayne Larique, singer-songwriter. See, me and Wes, we met some time ago through another mutual friend of ours. You know, Wes was looking for some... he was looking for a singing talent, and a friend of ours, mutual friend of ours, you know, introduced him to me, and we just kind of hit it off from there. You know, Wes gave me the opportunity to present my talent to him, and from there on, we've been working together ever since.
2: That motherfucker, he determined, man. His consistency, bro. But man, we started off selling cassette tapes, bro. It really wasn't that serious. It was just us playing. But I guess, I don't know, we just had a feeling like, fuck it, we finna go let somebody hear.
5: Back then, we ain't even have CDs, we had cassettes. So I started recording on cassettes.
6: Okay.
5: Started making a couple songs. I let people at school hear it. They were like, hey man, that shit tight. I was like, yeah man, it's dope.
2: Once we started getting paid for it, it was like, nigga, we just made this money off this mixtape. So he just formed a group, went out there and we selling mixtapes. Like literally.
3: I ain't know how. And then basically, I don't know, all of a sudden, I just seen in my head, I was like, man, I bet you I can sell this. If I can market this and press this up, I bet you I can sell this.
0: I pulled on the side of him this way, but the fella in the store this way, so when I parked, I had to walk past him. You feel what I'm saying? When I parked, the guy in the car, I had to walk past him. So I walked past, bro. Hey, man, come check this out. Blue, blue, blue, blue, blue. You know what I'm saying? You know what I'm saying? We just went to talking to each other. He was telling me about his music and shit.
7: His last song, he just played for me a couple weeks ago, and I was blown away. I really did enjoy it because it talked about his cousin's death. My nephew was 28 years old. He was murdered by a police officer. That was a very big traumatic moment for us. Letting on the every time we watched the news, we heard it on the news, his cousin's name, Tymar Crawford.
3: You know, when you're on that road and you're tired, you've been working all day, you've been driving all day, you want to go home to a cooked meal, chill with your family, you know, that's just something every man desires, you know what I mean?
1: Right.
3: The point of that song was to point out the fact that my skin color can depict whether or not I'm gonna make it home. And I don't want to sit here and sugarcoat it. I don't want to sit here and be all nice about it, but let's be real. If I was white, I wouldn't have to worry about it. I'm gonna make it home every night if I wanted to.
6: Right. It's a serious situation, man, and unfortunately, I know it did hit home, no pun intended. And the song is dedicated to your cousin, Tymar Crawford.
3: Tymar is a messed up situation, man, because, you know, I heard about police brutality all over the U.S. You know, I've seen George Floyd on camera, and that made me break down in tears right there. You know, it don't affect you until it hit home. That's why I called the song Home. I also called the song Home because Tymar Crawford got killed in front of his home. And that's reality. In front of his wife and kids.
7: And it wasn't too much we could do about it. We did protest. We did let them know that it was unjustified, which it was. And as far as that goes, it took us all some time to get over that, to go through it, but he did, and he wrote this song for his cousin. And like I said, when I heard it, I was just speechless. It was so just that good. And so I told him, I said, please do something with that. Let everyone know that, especially his auntie. Right now, we're just sitting and we're waiting to see what's up next for Mr. Wesley.
0: I was telling him that I got a comedy show, you know what I'm saying? Like, I do real deal filming in the city. It's on YouTube, Good Guys Finish Last, Comedian LP. But, you know what I'm saying? I think I was on my first season then. And we were just talking shit and kicking with each other. He wound up giving me a CD, you know what I'm saying? Because, shit, I was just saying, like, I was just getting out, you feel me? I just was going to get me a little something to drink, take my ass back home. But boy gave me a CD, bam. I was like, shit, fuck up.
2: So, eventually, you know, technology then upgraded, so we started upgrading. So, man, this dude started going to get like a whole bunch of CDs. He stay up all night just downloading, putting them on one CD. So back then, it took a long time for each track to download, so we like, oh, shit. Until then, we just listen to beats, freestyling, just... But man, it eventually became a cash flow.
5: And man, let me tell you. Hey, baby.
1: Camera.
5: You see a camera? Man, let me tell you. I pressed up probably about 50,000 copies, cassettes now. Mm-hmm. And we loomed them all through the city. Then after that, a couple years later, technology kicked up. We were on CDs. Me and my fam, we sold over 150,000 copies. 150,000 copies.
6: That's huge, man.
5: Yeah. City was loving us.
2: So we just kept pushing, doing it just like that. And the crazy thing about it is, like, I don't know if this nigga was, like, at night reading books about music, but he knew about structure. It was crazy, man. He knew about structure. So, like, honestly, me speaking a lot, we got a lot of talent, but I feel as if they ain't know about structure, and he know about structure. So he was able to elevate, like, surpass the other artists, and it was crazy. You know what I'm saying? And it's amazing being a part of it, man.
3: We had to migrate. We had to move. We took it to Fort Walton, we took it to Destin, we took it to Panama, we took it to Tallahassee, all the way to Jacksonville. And we sold that many. Came back home.
0: Listen, then he would hit me up. We were hitting each other up, boo. And one day I was filming, called him downhill. I called Wes downhill. Yeah, I called Wes down here, and Wes came and played on my show. You know what I'm saying? The man multi-talented. He an actor, too. You know what I'm saying? You go on Good Guys Finish Last Season 1. You know what I'm saying? Just type in Good Guys Finish Last Space S1. And stand for Season 1. Because it's more than one season of the show. And you'll find Wes on, like, the think like the 10th show, episode 10, or in between episode 10 or 14, between in that era there. You can see the man actor, the man came out here played on the show.
6: Okay.
5: But yeah, pretty much we were just, you know, keeping the hood, keeping the gangster, making them club bangers, giving them out to the DJs, you feel me? Everybody was playing us, everybody. Oh, shout out to DJ Sammy Sam, DJ Giza, DJ Neutron, DJ Ziggy. Got some new music sending y'all ASAP. DJ Ace, DJ Froggy, DJ C-Style. The list goes on, man.
6: Right on. Yeah, gotta respect the DJs, man. They make it happen.
5: Mm-hmm.
6: They the ones that really make it happen.
5: Yeah.
6: You know?
5: I ain't even like music like that for real. My mom decided to put me in percussion in middle school. And I was in drumline in high school. I was the best.
6: Damn.
5: I was the best.
6: That's,
5: I mean,
6: what's up.
5: But that's only because if I feel like if I'm gonna do something, I'm gonna do it right.
6: Right, right.
5: You know, they say practice don't make perfect. Perfect practice makes perfect.
6: Right on.
5: Hey man, it's a hustle, 24/7 is what we do. When I sleep, I want my partner working.
6: Right on.
5: When he sleep, I'm working. Real talk.
1: When he say he there, he gonna be there. You know what I'm saying? Shit, he goddamn a real independent artist, goddamn. Like, this shit ain't no joke. You know what I'm saying? He got his own style. He got his own fans. Like, you know what I'm saying? So that's what it is. Like, you feel me? I did my homework with him. I'm talking about from Atlanta to Montgomery. Goddamn, all goddamn through Alabama, goddamn. You know what I'm saying? Shit. Fucking Baton Rouge. Fucking goddamn Shreveport, Louisiana. I ain't trying to brag, but shit, this is what it is. You know what I'm saying? He's a well-promoted artist. You know what I'm saying? Like, hand-to-hand CDs or whatever like that, you know? So, shit. And goddamn Boosie fuck with him heavy. You know what I'm saying? For Boosie to bring you in and let you in, you got to be a goddamn, you know what I'm saying, efficient nigga. You know what I'm saying? So, you know, I fuck with him.
6: Matter of fact, we were just having a conversation on the way here about how dirty the music business is.
8: Yeah, it's very dirty, man. If you ain't got your paperwork together, you don't have your entertainment lawyer, have yourself copywritten, have all your stuff, you know what I'm saying, your BMI, your ASCAP, what have we. If you ain't got all your stuff together and you just out here getting this stuff out, you getting your stuff away for free. You can't get it back, and ain't nothing you can do about it. I can come pick you, take everything that you're doing, and just, oh, it's mine.
6: Right.
8: You ain't got no paperwork on it.
6: Right.
8: So, you know, it's a dirty game, but you got to be on your game so you won't get played.
0: Right. I'm talking all day about this nigga no real OG smokers down here.
6: What?
0: I'm talking about motherfuckers who you wouldn't even think he know. You know what I'm talking about? We'd have been on... This nigga done whipped up in the car with me. He in the car with an OG smoker. I know. I'm just saying, like, how the fuck you know him? Yeah. Oh, shit, we met goddamn such and such. I'm just saying, shit. That,
6: hey.
0: What the heck about this motherfucker? He's scared. Now, that nigga go goddamn. He fired out goddamn. He's going down in hell. He going. Shit, you was up there at the store. Nigga just got killed that. Like, nigga just got killed like you. Yeah, when you came down and jumped on the film with me when I was filming you and shit, man, shit. I'm like, God damn, what you up that motherfucker? I don't even go up that bitch. And then where's he so goddamn? Let me tell you about this nigga here. He's so motherfucking arrogant and just so brave. This nigga pull up at the hottest gas station in the world, bag up and read a book. Let the seat back, reading the book, selling the city, baby. Get your ass up there, this motherfucker.
5: So, you know, the fact that the police, you know, shot my cousin and killed my cousin, man, I was like, you know what? I'm not going to let this stop. I'm going to keep fighting. I'm going to keep fighting that fight. Because black lives do matter.
9: I deeply like to apologize to my community and my family. I couldn't do nothing. But now, Tamar.